lives under false pretenses. We can deny reality, but not its consequences. That thin line

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see, the less I know about all the things I thought were wrong or right and carved in stone. So don't ask me about war, religion or God, love, sex or death, because everybody knows what's going wrong with the world. But I don't even know what's going on in myself. Everybody knows what's going wrong with the world.

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Catch of the day in a toxic ocean. Nothing wrong with us, just the world is broken. Two tokens short of the roller coaster. Ancient conditions with brand new solutions.

0: logged out.
1: Yeah. Of course. I'm actually waiting on the boss now. Yeah, he says that we have some kind of special assignment or something. He's supposed to be calling me like any minute now. Hold on, let me get the phone. Hold on. Hello? Jackson here. Yeah, what? You found Manuel Noriega? In the Philippines? He has a mansion? Okay, we're on it.

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cama. No, e no, i cari, i cari. Arara, toto, oba, wakaba, no, i, no, i cari. 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

the halfers in them Perkins, I don't wanna feel. 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
1: It's been about 20 minutes since my last shopping spree. And I just can't not shop. You know? Shopping a lot, and I spend a lot of money on like clothes and things that I just don't need. So I made this rule for myself that I could only use the money that I earned from donating plasma. I could only use that card if I wanted to go shopping, and then I use my other money that I get from my regular job for like bills and things that I need. But shopping, only this BioLife card. That way, I'm not really losing anything by going shopping. I'm just losing a little bit of plasma. It's not a big deal.

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thing. 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

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He has a mansion? 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